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My name is Quincy. It's good to have you with me tonight, and you have my personal invitation to join me each and every night at this time, so together we can experience the musical emotions of the Quiet Storm on Kiss Radio. 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

changes for about 6 months or so. 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She said, you're right. 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
6: 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Great. All my dearest friends, the time has been too long since I've been able to write to you. 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

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Thank you so much for joining me tonight. 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

0: 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Has it been a while? When was the last time someone did something nice for you? Has it been still longer? 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

place in a boxcar. 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

0: St. John's Missionary Baptist Church, 4199 Avenue K, Northwest, Winter Haven, invites you to come worship with them each Sunday morning at 11 a.m. and Wednesdays at 6:30 p.m. Our mission is to exalt Jesus Christ as Savior and Lord while proclaiming the gospel in its fullness thereof to lead all people into life-changing, ever-growing relationship as we edify the body of Christ. 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

0: When it comes to relationships, in positive relationships, I've found that if you give 50% of yourself and the other person gives 50% of their self, then the relationship is balanced and it seems to work. 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
1: St. John's Missionary Baptist Church, 4199 Avenue K, Northwest, Winter Haven, invites you to come worship with them each Sunday morning at 11 a.m. and Wednesdays at 6:30 p.m. Our mission is to exalt Jesus Christ as Saviors and Lord while proclaiming the gospel in its fullness thereof to lead all people into life-changing, ever-growing relationship as we edify the body of Christ. 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

We've been together super long. 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I talked about being a mama, having kids someday. Maybe two boys, a girl, I'll probably name her Sydney. Thinking back on the plans we made. The looks across the room we trade. Holding hands on the long car rides we take. I had your back, you had mine, all the jokes we say. I love to laugh with you, you were never my mistake. A blessing. Your communication was so impressive. I learned so much, you were like my second adolescence. We grew with each other till we grew apart. My heart crying at the thought of memories I utter. Cause whenever, wherever, you were always there for me. And for that, I always love you.

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1: 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I'm T-Rock, and this is where you can get your day started with the Chief Rocker, Frankie Grover, each Monday through Friday from 6 a.m. to 10 a.m. as he entertains you along with today's and yesterday's music that you love to hear. To hear what I am talking about, just tune in on the station where if you listen, you can get kissed by Kiss, with t-shirts, concert tickets, and so much more. 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

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That's right.

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When one door open of happiness closes, another one opens. 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

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All the great hits. And I guess what? I'm going to be playing them for you right here all the way through the night, right here on WGBCFM.com, Kiss Radio, Lakeland.

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0: What's happening out there with Radio Land? Keep it locked and loaded. I have not failed. I've just only won $10,000 ways that it won't work. Hold up. Let me get that straight. I have not failed. I have just found 10,000 ways that it won't work. Okay, I was going to get it straight the first time. I thought I did. But anyway, hey, that's the thought for the day. Y'all make sure y'all keep it locked and loaded right here. 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

0: 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We got country. We got R&B. 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We got it all. Southern Soul. Just book your boy. 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
12: 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I'm ready.

0: to shout out this book. Alrighty then. Good morning, everybody. How you doing? 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Interactive Internet Radio and TV. And my name is Frankie Grover. It's Grover, not Groover, Grover. I'd like to give a shout out. I just wanted to a young man, sent me a couple of texts. UM Float Rider. Is it a rider? I think it's UM Flow Rider. Okay. Listen, young man, I'd like to know you're checking in from, okay? I'd love to know you're checking in from. Good morning, everybody. How you doing? I am Frankie Grover, the hardest working man in radio and internet online. Think I'm lying? Let me tell you what happened. I do a morning show here from 6 to 10, Monday through Friday. Okay? I produce a gospel show on local WWAB, WWAB in Lakeland, Florida, every Sunday morning from 6 to 12. Then I do a Saturday show on Boss Hog Radio Network, which is a 9 radio station, North Central and South Florida. That is on every Saturday night between 8 and 12. Tune in and check it out. I think you'll love it, okay? I got no problem with that. I love what I do. Love my job. I love it. I love it. I love it. The audio, the video should come up in a few minutes. Okay. All right. The West Coast. Oh, Florida. Okay. Cool. Okay. Anyway, but my friend, thank you for checking in with me this morning. Continue to listen. We are social media. Let me say this to you. Let me repeat myself, but it's perfectly clear. We are social media. We are all over social media. Let me explain to you where. First of all, we're on TikTok. We get over 5,000 likes per show. It's a 4-hour show. Okay? Now, we got a website. Now, I think the website is down. Now, we got a website. The website is WGBCFM.com. That's the website. We on Google and we on Apple. 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We on Alexa. I said to Alexa, if you got Alexa around you, Alexa in your car, whatever, just say, oh, it's your first day back on TikTok. It'll I understand, brother. Anyway, go to Alexa, play Kiss Radio Lakeland from TuneIn. It'll play it for you. So start playing. A couple commercials going to come on, and after that, then it start playing. We're also on Roku TV and places we never know that we're on, okay? So we're all over the doggone place. Good morning, everybody. It's time to get up out of the bed and get on your JOB this morning. Chuck, are you ready, Chuck? Chuck is, no, it's not ready for Chuck. It's different harvest. I made a mistake on that one. Chick, we always forget stuff, right? Okay. All right, now we go. Horace the Taurus. Horace, bust those scopes, bro. Go ahead. Bust them.
1: Yo, man. Since today is the first of the month, my rent is due and whatnot. And I was going to say, huh? About 200, man. I was thinking, if all the ladies out there who love they some Horace, why don't you meet me here at the radio station and give me $1? And then I'll be in, you know what I mean? I know at least 200 of y'all out there. I get, just $1. That's all. Yo, bro. Hey, ladies, meet me here in an hour. Bring your ones and help a brother out, you know what I mean? Yeah.
2: Here's the Reverend Brother Pastor and Deacon Dr. Doug. Yeah. Telling everybody. Amen. See, some of y'all just need to get honest.
3: Yeah.
2: Put the blame where it belongs.
3: Amen.
2: And not on someone else.
3: Uh-huh.
2: Y'all been blaming on the devil?
3: Yeah.
2: But you should have been blaming on yourself.
3: Yeah.
2: Well, see, if the devil did all y'all blamed on him,
3: yeah,
2: he'd be too busy to do all the things that y'all blamed on.
3: Uh-huh.
2: And it ain't the devil.
4: Okay.
2: It's your wicked heart.
4: Amen.
2: Your filthy mind.
3: Yeah.
2: Your lustful loins.
3: Uh-huh.
2: Let me hear you say fire in my loins.
3: Fire in my loins.
2: I'm saying y'all need to get honest.
3: Yeah.
2: And put the blame where it belongs.
3: Yeah.
2: Not on someone else.
3: Yeah.
2: Y'all been blaming on the devil?
3: Amen.
2: Which you should have been blaming on yourself.
3: Well.
2: Can I get an amen?
3: Amen?
2: Let me hear you say boom shaka laka laka.
3: Boom shaka laka.
2: Let me hear you say I got fire in my loins.
3: Fire in my loins.
2: And it burns too.
3: Yeah.
0: Hey, that's the Reverend Dr. Deacon Doug. Let me tell you, wait, TikTok work. If you're just joining me on TikTok, it's the way TikTok work, okay? Number one, if you like what I'm doing on TikTok, show me some love. That's number one, okay? Number two, listen for 20 minutes or longer. We will really appreciate it, okay? Number three, become a follower. We're trying to get a goal of 100,000 followers between now and the end of the year, and we will get it done because I'm determined like that. All right, number four, give me some gifts, okay? Order to keep this thing going the way it's supposed to be going, you have to give me some gifts, okay? You have to give me some gifts. You can give me gifts from whatever you want, but give me some gifts, okay? I need to give me some gifts to keep the thing going on TikTok at least, all right? Good morning, everybody. It's time to get up out of the bed and get on your J-O-B. Chuck, are you ready to do it this morning? I'm ready. You ready? So let's get the show on the road.
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0: This morning, we're picking up request lines. All our telephone lines is wide open this morning. 863-940-9141. 863-213-4639. 863-315-1749. If you can get an air, I'll do my best to get it on. Just shout out also, okay? Moving on. Let's do it, y'all.

Billy Ocean, name of the song is Caribbean Queen. Good morning, good morning, good morning, TikTokers. How you doing? Good morning, Central, North, and South Florida. What's going on with you? You're listening to Kiss Radio, Mariah Carey. The name of the song is Dangerous. Good morning. I'm dangerous because I'm freaky, freaky groove.

Kids Radio, number one internet radio station in the country. We got music by Tucker. I love this song, man. Until the morning come, number one song here on Kids Radio, Tucker. Until the morning.

0: Tucker until the morning come. Good morning, good morning. The morning is still here. We still having fun from last night. I love it. What can I say? Good morning to my bodyguard. I realized I was sitting out back last night. What are the things I like doing when I come home? I like to sit out back, watch TV, and smoke a stogie, which is a cigar. You know this, right? And I noticed my dog. I just noticed last night. And the dog is out there with me. And he's sitting facing the yard, just like a radar, looking from side to side. Some move, boom, he's gone in. So good morning to my bodyguard, Peter. What's up, Pete? Pete's a Staffordshire, a big dog too, man. Damn dog weigh as much as I do. I'm learning how to cook now, so he don't eat as much as I eat now. Anyway, let me tell y'all something. TikTok is going to go dead for about 3 minutes. And it should come back after 3 minutes. We cannot run, to my knowledge, trying to figure this out. We cannot run commercials on TikTok. So when I run commercials on the radio station, I have to stop and run it on TikTok. The way we do that is, we just shut down TikTok to the commercials run. Okay, looking at about 3 minutes. So 3 minutes top, the commercial should be running. Okay, how about that? All you folks on TikTok got me on this morning. Good morning. I appreciate it. I love you. You know much. I love you. This is not working on a regular basis. We get 5,000 likes per show. I need another 5,000 likes per show. Now we got 1,001 now. I need the rest of those, okay? By 7 o'clock, I want to have at least 2,000 likes, okay? I like to do that if you're mad. Good morning to my newfound friend, UM Flora. Good morning, young man. How you doing? Hope you're having a good time. We're checking in. We got Kim checking in this morning. Who else we got to check in? I got a lot of people online, but I can't see their names. Okay. I guess it's the way it duck. Anyway, I said good morning to Ivory, got us on. Hood got us on. Moving Freight got us on. Who's Moving Freight? Moving Freight got us on. Good morning, person. Happy Darling got us on. And also, who's got us on? We got somebody that's got us on this morning. Who's got us checking on? Anyway, everybody got us on this morning. Do me a favor. If you love what you hear, show me some love. We need 5,000 likes per hour. Now, TikTok going to go dead now for 3 minutes. We'll come back with more music in a few minutes after we run these commercials. If I don't run them, I find myself. So I don't want to do that. I do. You want me to do that? No, you don't want me to do that. Of course you don't. Anyway, we'll be back in a minute. Stick around. Don't go nowhere. From the number one internet radio station in the country, Kiss Radio. Kiss Radio, WGBCFM.com. TikTok is going dead for a second. We'll be back.
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0: Good morning, we got Grey Goose, another number one Southern soul song on KISS Radio. Good morning, everybody. How you

0: cranberry juice. Good morning, good morning, good morning, good morning. How you doing? You feel as good as I look? I most certainly hope so. Anyway, Louise's Kitchen, along with Kiss Radio, got a big back to school bash going on. It's going to be this Sunday, August the 9th, from 3 to 5. After church on Sunday, stop by and check us out. Going to be giving away backpacks with school supplies. Going to be giving away socks. Let me give a shout out to someone. Let me finish this first. It's going to be, it's a community, family, and business affair. Let me tell you what Kiss going to be doing. Kiss going to be giving away t-shirts. Kiss Ready to Go t-shirts. Going to be giving away two tickets to the gospel concert is coming up. That concert is going to be coming up September the 13th in Winter Haven. And man, they got a big lineup. We'll be able to reach out to you a little later and let you know about that. Also, we're going to give away a $250 gift certificate to a business that will give you advertisement for a month. And then what I'm topping on with all the bells and the whistles and et cetera. And we will also give you 150 commercials for 1 month if you win the gift certificate from Kiss Radio. I'm sure it goes out to Vic over at Looking Good Clothing Store. The clothing store located in Lakeland. They gave me a box of about 100 socks yesterday to be given away. We're going to be giving those socks away, okay? That's part of the big back to school affair. Also, we're going to give away kids' t-shirts, and we're going to give away a couple tickets to the big gospel concert coming up September the 13th. We got more. So listen, my friends, this is a community affair. That's what it is, a community affair. And we would love for you to help us to participate in it and be a part of it. So if you got any information that you need, you need to call Justin. Call Justin over at Louise Soul Food Kitchen, located on First Street. Man, they got some good soul food, I got to tell you. I'm telling you, they got some good soul food. I'm not going to lie to you. They taste much better when you pay for it. Anyway, that's a joke, Justin. Just a joke. Anyway, my friend, good morning, everybody. How you doing? I'm Frankie Grover. Welcome to the program. Continue to listen. We have a lot of fun this morning, too. Ain't nothing but a party. The party's on right in from your radio station. Kiss Radio TikTokers, are y'all in this morning? I would like to know where you checking in on TikTok. We have a ton of people on TikTok this morning. A ton. We're up to 1,100 likes. We're up to 1,100 likes as of we speak, okay? I missed the soul food. Simple things, they not going to stay now. I'll tell you about it in a minute, brother. Yeah, keep listening. We'll bring it up again in a few minutes, okay? All right, good morning, good morning, good morning, and good morning to you, TikTok. All of us to stay on TikTok, you have to give me some gifts. I would love a dancing bear. I would love a dancing bear. I sell it for flowers. I sell it for the hat with the mustache. The little dog, I love that. I love the tiger paw. But I really want a dancing bear. That's what I really want. Okay? Yeah, you did send me. you did send me likes, okay? Appreciate it, my brother. Send me some gifts now, okay? Because that's the only way to keep this thing going on TikTok. You guys got to give me gifts. And then that keep you going on TikTok, okay? Listen, good morning. Time to get up out of bed and get on to J-O-B. My name is Frankie Grover. That's Grover, G-R-O-V-E-R. 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It is Grover, not Groover, Grover, G-R-O-V-E-R, at yahoo.com. Wait, what just happened here? Something just happened there. A little alarm here. I'm gonna fix it. I just fixed it. Look at that. Look at me here. I'm learning how to do stuff on my very own. Taking care of you. You know something? Oh, the hard time I'm having here. I've never been in a situation where I get to cook, clean, and take care of myself. Never been in that situation before. I had a wife for a long time that helped me out with that. And then when we got divorced, I had a nanny to do that for my son. And then after that, when he grown up and moved back with his mom, what can I say? I think it's crazy, but that's his choice. He did that. And let me tell you something. I give this young man a lot of respect because he loved his mother. He loved her. She's my ex, so I don't love exes, okay? Anyway, like from Sesame Street, Grover. Yeah, you're right, my brother. But I like Sesame Street. Yeah, I just noticed that. Okay, so I'm learning how to clean up. I can get on a bike. You just want to understand. I can get on a bicycle and I can ride 100 miles in 2 days. I could probably do it in 1 day if I had to. You understand what I'm saying? But I can't, I believe this. Why make up a bed every morning when you get back in that bed that evening? You don't have nobody hiding you about doing it, so why make the bed up? You know, you make the bed up once a week, change the sheet once a week, be done with it, blah, blah, blah, blah. And then this cooking stuff. I do not know how to cook at all, period. I have wasted so much food. I didn't waste it because the dog ate it. You know, a tomahawk steak. I don't know what it is about me and tomahawk steaks. I love tomahawk steaks. But I've never had an opportunity to eat one done correctly because I don't know how to do it. But I buy them all the time. I buy them all the time. My meat of choice is tomahawk steaks, steak with bones in them, and short ribs. That's my meat of choice. If I eat meat, I don't eat that much meat, dog. I've got into this health thing here. So I don't take on that much meat. But if I did eat meat, those would be my meat of choice, okay? I'm just telling you a little about me, okay? Now you know. Let's get back to more music. Right from the radio station at KS Kiss Radio. Sunrise from the greatest city in the whole entire world. My name is Frankie Grover.
1: 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I just love saying his name. Frankie Grover, Frankie Grover, Frankie Grover.
0: You to say my name, baby. Frankie Grover, Frankie Grover. All right, let's do it. Good morning, everybody. Time to get out of the bed and get on your J-O-B. It's 6:43, 17 minutes to 7, and it's 78 degrees outside on the studios. 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

Day. 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I was 13 the first time I saw a cool face. 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

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You always, always singing. And I thank God for everything he has done for you. What you're doing now is the result of God's favor on you. And we thank God for everything he has done. God's been so faithful for us, especially for you. What the people see now is nothing. It's nothing. It's nothing. 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Put your trust in God. In God. Where you are going now is not an easy place. All eyes are on you. Be focused. Do Maya pray for you? Okay, let me pray for you. Grand bon Dieu la vie. Mes garçons, moi pour te ba ou

that to Mighty Sounds of the OJs and Forever Mine. Wrapping up our first hour, second hour, is going to be covered shortly. Stick around, don't go nowhere from the number one internet radio station in the country. Let me see if I can pronounce his name correctly. Menstruate 7777. Good morning to you, too. I think I pronounced it correctly. Good morning to you, too, my brother. I'm assuming you're a brother. Good morning to you. Now, know what I need? I need some more roses, man. Come on. Yeah, you got to be a lady. I would think. Send the roses. I need more than three, though. I need 71. Can I get 71 roses? Can I get 71 roses this morning? Is that possible? Good morning to you, too. Listen, folks, in order to keep this wagon rolling down the right track, we need you to give us gifts on TikTok. And that will give us opportunity to continue and roll on TikTok. But you got to give us some gifts, okay? You can do, I really want a dancing bear. That's what I want. I want somebody who listened to this radio station on TikTok a whole lot to send me a dancing freaking bear. Okay, that's so hard to get. A dancing bear, okay? Or a dinosaur, okay? But roses is nice. The tiger paw is great. The little dog is good too. The guy with the cowboy hat and mustache, I love that. Cowboy hat and mustache, I love that one. You can give me that one too, okay? We all need to keep this thing going. Listen, we are having, we are the, we are the, we are the, we are the, we are the

0: I am Frankie Griffin. Part two is going to be coming up shortly. Stick around. I'll go nowhere.
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2: 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Leave it to scales. Take a time to weigh your options and clear up all doubts about your career goals and ambitions. Scorpio, a creative venture could prove to be lucrative for you. Sagittarius, self-confidence lands you in the winner's circle. Capricorn, tell the truth to a loved one today. Aquarius, get involved with a group whose goal is to protect the environment. And Pisces, a little bit of fishy last but not least, it's time for you to spruce up your resume. You may need a new job. And that's your horoscope. I should toss your mind to you to keep your head to the stars, baby. Ha ha ha.
3: Here's the Reverend Brother Pastor, Deacon Dr. Doug. Yeah. Telling everybody. Amen. See, some of y'all just need to get honest.
4: Yeah. Yeah.
3: Put the blame where it belongs.
4: Amen.
3: And not on someone else.
4: Uh-huh.
3: Y'all been blaming on the devil?
4: Yeah.
3: But you should have been blaming on yourself.
4: Yeah.
3: Well, see, if the devil did all y'all blamed on him,
4: yeah,
3: he'd be too busy to do all the things that y'all blamed on him.
4: Uh-huh.
3: And it ain't the devil.
4: Uh-huh.
3: It's your wicked heart.
4: Amen.
3: Your filthy mind.
4: Yeah.
3: Your lustful loins.
4: Uh-huh.
3: Let me hear you say, fire in my loins.
4: Fire in my loins.
3: I'm saying y'all need to get honest.
4: Yeah.
3: And put the blame where it belongs.
4: Yeah.
3: Not on someone else.
4: Yeah.
3: Y'all been blaming on the devil?
4: Amen.
3: Which you should have been blaming on yourself.
4: Well.
3: Can I get an amen?
4: Amen?
3: Let me hear you say, boom, shakalaka, laka.
4: Boom, shakalaka.
3: Let me hear you say, I got fire in my loins.
4: Fire in my loins.
3: And it burns, too.
5: 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Anyway, we got the OJ's, and we got Next, and we got Montel Joint. All coming up this morning, kicking off our second hour. 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

It's a very pretty song by Mariah Carey, and You Are So Beautiful. 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I'm Frankie Grover, the hardest working man in radio. All my friends on TikTok. TikTok, what's up, y'all? I'm glad I got some of the folks on TikTok. My man is riding with me all morning. Flora. Flora, can I say? Listen, let me explain the way TikTok works in case you don't know the way TikTok works. TikTok works like this. First of all, if you like what I'm doing, show me some love. I've got 2,100 people that have showed me love already. Thank you. I need 5,000 between 9 and 10 o'clock, okay? All right, number two. Listen for at least 20 minutes or longer. I would appreciate that. Number three, become a follower. Number four, give me some gifts. I need gifts. Order for TikTok to continue to... What the hell is going on here? Apparently, something ain't working somewhere. Oh, that's probably working. I'm sorry. Order for... Jesus Christ, bro. What's going on this morning? Listen, order for TikTok to work. You have to give me gifts. To keep it on there and keep it going. Our goal is for the end of the year to have 1 million followers. We need to do more than that now. We got 27,500 as we speak this morning. We need 100,000 by the end of the year. Okay? Don't forget, Sunday we're going to be out and about. We're going to be out and about Sunday in Winter Haven, Florida. Giving away some kids' t-shirts. Check this out. Giving away kids' t-shirts. Giving away a $250 gift certificate for some business to get all the bells and whistles and all that. You get 150 30-second commercial to run for 1 month. I'm giving you that. So if you be the person that wins, you get that, all right? Also, we're giving away a socks provided to you by Looking Good Clothing Store. One of them. Thank you, man. I appreciate that offer. He gave me a whole box of freaking 3 bags of socks to give away. New socks. These kids' socks, okay? So we're giving away that, giving away kids' t-shirts. And also, we're going to be giving away 2 tickets to the big gospel concert coming up. I got to get that flyer. Big gospel concert coming up. Going to be coming up September the 13th. And it will be in Winter Haven. You want to miss it. It's going to be the big back-to-school bash. Brought to you by Louise's Kitchen. And Kids Radio. It's going to be Sunday, August the 9th from 3 p.m. to 5 p.m. Come by and check it out, and you'll be glad you did. I'll be there from about 2 o'clock and 2 is over. So come on out, part of you. We have a new street cruiser now. We had no choice. We had to get a new street cruiser. And so we got a new, it's a big black truck. You cannot miss this. This thing is freaking huge. I was saying to myself coming off last night, after a hard day on the road, I'm saying to myself, I got a truck this big. For what purpose? You don't want to go to ride the damn thing with me. This thing got three rows of seats. This thing is huge, man. But it's good on gas. But don't freak me out with this church. And I got to get that taken off because it freaked me out too much. When you stop at a stop sign, the truck goes off. And somebody said, for saving gas, so be it. But it makes me uncomfortable. If something makes me uncomfortable, I want to leave the hell alone. Okay, so we need to fix that on the truck. It was a good truck. I mean, I love it. It's bigger than the last one we had, so you can't miss it. We'll be parked out on First Street with the light flashing on top. And believe me, you can't miss this beast. This is a beast. I was about to say beast. It is a beast. Good morning. How you doing, everybody? Welcome to Kiss Radio. I am Frankie Grover. This is Mary Grover's Pride of Joy and Talent, alone from God.

0: May I have your attention for just a moment? That could change your life. I'd like to share something important with you. Are you looking for a new career opportunity? 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
2: Sorry I'm late. Mr. Bell, how you doing?
3: I was late. Sorry I'm so late. Let me get that for you.
4: I got this, sweetie.
3: You got it?
4: Your boy just walked in.
3: You did?

0: 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Can I take your order?
1: Is there anything special? Oh, excuse me. I'm sorry. The hot chocolate, folks.
0: Hot chocolate?

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I feel kind of silly doing this, but this is the waitress from the coffee house on 30.

something special with the hot chocolate. My manager be tripping and stuff, talking about we gotta use water, but I always use some milk and cream for you, cause I think you're kinda sweet. 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So what you do?

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0: kids and he don't even know my name. He's taught me. Let me tell you something. This state tells me you don't want to know her name unless you're going to get serious about it. You plan on marrying her, that's a different story. If you plan on marrying her, date this woman, whatever name she give you, go with it. Okay, but make sure you do a background check when you get involved with it. And make sure she's what she said she is. You understand what I'm saying? If you want to wake up one morning and be surely shocked. Good morning, everybody. How you doing? Welcome to Kiss Radio. I am Frankie Grover. Hope you guys are having a great day on TikTok and all the media outlets that we broadcast on. 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We've got to get that fixed as soon as possible. You might check out good outlook on that too, okay? Alrighty, Dad. Listen, TikTok, this is going to happen. You're going to go dead on TikTok for 2 minutes. We'll come back with music after that. Stick around. I'm going nowhere for the number one internet radio station in the country. Kiss Radio, I am Frankie Grover. Good morning to you.
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0: Oh, yeah, baby. Ladies and thick girls need some loving, too, you know what I mean? I'm not into thick girls. I really don't. I'm into tall women, I understand that, but I don't, you know, we're talking about that later. Good morning, everybody. How you doing? It's 7:48, 12 minutes before 8 o'clock. You got to be working at 8 o'clock or 12 minutes to get there. Lacey, big girls, Margot Thunder, and Gerard Bradall coming up this morning from the station at Kiss Radio.

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5: 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Remember that. 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Sagittarius, someone's in a position to help you. 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Those are your words for today, baby. Aquarius, a whole new world opens up for you as well. And Pisces, a little bit of fishy last but not least. Relationships take center stage for you. And that's your horoscope. Horse here to tell you that keep your head to the stars, baby. Ho, ho, ho. Yeah.
6: This is the Reverend Brother Pastor, Deacon Dr. Doug, saying you must be out of your mind.
7: Yes, well,
6: you must be a fool.
7: Uh-huh.
6: Somebody doing their dirty laundry in the church baptismal pool.
7: Oh,
6: now,
7: man,
6: you know the rules and you know the laws.
7: Yeah.
6: You can't go in the baptismal pool and wash out your dirty drawers. What kind of low-life, dirty duck plucker would do this? I'll tell you what kind.
7: Well,
6: somebody who's just all full of the devil.
7: Uh-huh.
6: I say you must be out of your mind.
7: Yes.
6: You must be a fool.
7: Yes.
6: Somebody's doing the dirty laundry in the church.

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8: 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Obie McKenna, you're the one, baby. You're the one and only one. Check this out.

0: it's good to be home. Good to see y'all, be with y'all again. But 12 years is a long time, but you know what?
1: But hold on, before you do that, we got that snitch. So if we want to, we can take care of that.
0: You know what? That's what's wrong with our people today. Snitching, killing each other. It's got to stop. The violence got to stop. And you know what? It's going to stop right here. 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So,
2: with that being said, God, get your wife and kids something nice, folks.

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3: 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It may rub off on you. 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Chill. Scorpio, expect increased money demands from creditors. Sagittarius, your creative ideas are inspired by kids. Capricorn, practice the rule, live and let live today. Aquarius, open your mind to the possibilities of change. And Pisces, a little bit of busy last but not least, is a emotional episode does not have a happy ending. Hang in there. There you go. That's your horoscope. This is Hearts to Charge of Monte Gouda. Keep your head to the stars, baby Paul. Ho!
4: Is the Reverend Brother Pastor, Deacon Dr. Nerd, telling everybody, no matter what your problem is, I can help you. 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Hello, you on the prayer line?
5: Rev?
4: Yes?
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5: It's real hard on a young man, Rev. 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
5: Yes, Rev.
4: Yeah, good. 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I got the answers you need. Just call me up on the prayer line, because I specialize. 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Specialize.
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0: music by Willie Clay that I can't stop thinking about you, girl, because I love you so doggone much, okay? Hey, join me Sunday. We'll be in Winter Haven over at Louie's Soul Food Kitchen. We'll be there from 3 o'clock until about 5, giving away a whole bunch of stuff like kids' t-shirts and more. Coming in some Boss Hog Radio Network in the Frankie Grover Morning Show. Be there live in the living color. So come out and check me out. That's this Sunday. This Sunday coming up. We'll be at Louie's Kitchen. We'll be there in the parking lot. We got a big back-to-school thing going on. Giving away t-shirts. We giving away t-shirts, socks, gift certificates, and all that kind of stuff. Come on out and check it out, okay? Back to more great music on your number one radio station. We got Charles Wilson, and we got more. The Boogeyman featuring Gita Jones, the Meat Man. That's all about. We play today's R&B and Southern Soul and much, much more. My name is Frankie Grover. Good morning. And welcome to Kiss Radio.
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1: Hey, that's going to wrap it up for me. I hope you guys enjoyed yourself. We'll do it again tomorrow morning right in from the radio station that cares, Kiss Radio. 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You know, friends say and do stupid things to leave me mind do. A true friend tell you what you need to hear and not what you want to hear. No one in this world is responsible for your happiness but yourself. If you can't make yourself happy, you damn sure can't make me happy. And if you got friends and associates can't tell the difference between the confidence you have in yourself and arrogance, you don't need them, because if you don't believe in you, nobody else will. And with that, may you live as long as you want and want as long as you live. Keep on reaching to make it to the top, and one day you most certainly will. I hope you live to be 100 and me 100 minus a day, for I never know a nice folks like you passed away. And remember, it's only take 13 muscles to smile and 32 to frown, so while it will work, keep a smile on that gorgeous face of yours till we meet and greet again, like tomorrow morning at 6 a.m. Go out and do something nice for something less fortunate than yourself today to make you feel good about yourself, okay?

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10: 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St. John's Missionary Baptist Church is looking for their next pastoral guidance. 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

0: 334-0362 and ask for Brother Robinson. St. John's Missionary Baptist Church, living to loving, to serve, seeking God, shaping lives, and serving the community.
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1: This is Jade. I hope you enjoyed that last song. If so, stick around. I've got plenty more like that and more coming up on Kiss Radio.

music, 'cause we got tumba. We don't need no music, we got conga. We don't need no music, we got tumba. 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We don't need no music, we got soul.

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7: You know, sometimes we're not prepared for adversity. When it happens, sometimes we're caught short. We don't know exactly how to handle it when it comes up. Sometimes we don't know just what to do when adversity takes over. 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And it sounds like what you're supposed to say when you have that kind of problem. It's called Mercy

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0: man. We all that work with this thing, man.
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3: 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Every time somebody puts money in the tip jar, that's a tip. 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
2: That's
5: what it for, bro, what's your flavor for tonight?
0: Man, I like that caramel thing. That need to be for real. Which what you like?
5: I tell you what, that blue hair is doing something to me.
0: We're gonna make a meal. Come then, man.
5: Come. Baby, what you need for tonight, baby? How can we help you?
6: I need some excitement in my life.
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0: May I have your attention for just a moment? 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

0: 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R&B music from way back when music sounded great. Some of the music today sounds okay, but not like it used to. And here's a good example of what I'm talking about. 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

0: 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That's Sunday Gospel, 6 a.m. to 2, right here on Kiss Radio.
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0: Well, there you go. Another one of my favorite songs right there. Hope you enjoyed that as well. I'm Mia. 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

Everybody has to grow up sometime, and we did. So listen and hear what I'm talking about. We're Grown Folks Radio. Kiss Radio.

0: Smear once again. Another great song right there. Show if you enjoy them. And as always, have plenty more coming up. In fact, one great tune right after another, right here on Kiss Radio. I'd like to say hello to my friends listening in Central Florida today, around Orlando and Tampa. Glad to have you folks aboard and hope you enjoy the music.
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0: Well, I hope you enjoyed the music we were presenting today. We have plenty more like that coming up. 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

0: 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This is Mia. Thank you for joining me. 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

0: May I have your attention for just a moment? 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Are you looking for a new career opportunity? 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